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Got a song in your head right now? 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
1: BBC News with Roisin Hasty. Iran says it's confident it can weather the latest economic sanctions announced by the United States. The measures target banks, businesses and countries trading with Iran and are meant to cut it off from the global economy. There's been no reaction from China yet, one of the main buyers of Iranian oil. It's previously said sanctions don't help. A British maritime safety organisation says an oil tanker has been attacked in the Strait of Hormuz. On Monday, Iran again warned that ships should not sail through the strait without its permission. Residents of the Kenscorf community outside the Haitian capital have accused the police of abandoning them after another attack by an armed gang. Dozens were killed just minutes from the police station. The violence casts doubts over Haiti's ability to stage elections in December. The US Supreme Court has sided with President Trump in lifting a court order that blocked his plan to restrict postal voting. Mr. Trump has long claimed the mail ballots are insecure. The World Health Organization says the risk from the Ebola outbreak in the Democratic Republic of Congo remains very high. It's urged the authorities in Kinshasa to postpone mass gatherings. Fire crews in the US state of Nevada say they've brought under control about a quarter of the wildfire outside Reno. Officials, however, remain concerned that gusts of wind could drive the flames towards more homes. And the Australian Recording Industry Association says it's banning music primarily made by artificial intelligence from the country's official charts. It comes after a cover version, which charted last month, was revealed to have used AI-generated vocals and drums.
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0: Forget coffee, chai. He has got your morning kick. UAE's number one way to rise and shine. 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
4: Good morning. It's past 7 a.m. on this 25th of August. It's a Tuesday ki subah. Sab kuch mangalwar pe mangal. I hope everything is fine on this mangalwar. Nahi hai to kar denge. Yaar mood aapka acha hai to aur acha kar denge. Kharab hai to usse acha kar denge. This is the first hour of the show, the early morning request hour. Kaun sa wo gana hai jo aapko sunna hai? Jhatpat mujhe karo. WhatsApp 054-309-1062. 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
1: Yes, and get those WhatsApps going. 0543091062. This is a WhatsApp contest. 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Guten Tag Dilwale, that's the name of the contest. This entire week that we're going to be playing, matlab Germany ki vadiyan plus some amazing Bollywood questions or scenes. Bollywood plus Germany se juda hua ye hai contest. A very fun contest. We had the first contestant yesterday getting their name into the draw. Agar aap bhi jana chahte hain Germany all expenses paid trip, this is that unmissable opportunity. So big check-in space your name to 0543091062.

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9: Morning, it's 7:42 on the clock on this Tuesday ki subah. There's a bit of congestion already at 66 and ye Al-Jadaf se E11 ki taraf zyada hua traffic aapko milega, and then as you get out of Trade Center roundabout heading south on Sheikh Zayed Road, also a bit of slow moving traffic around that Satwa area. Then there is the usual 311 E11 heading south going towards Dubai from Sharjah. 311 par to aaj all the way from Saudi German Ajman traffic shuru ho jata hai. And then it crosses city center Zaya till city center Mirdif. You'll find slow moving traffic out there. Then there's D62 Madina Mall ke bahar southbound traffic as usual. And another interchange 1E11 par bhi aapko milegi 5 se 6 minute ki der.
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1: So, क्या-क्या आने वाला है? चलिए, let's take a look. सबसे पहले, the Arabian travel market is going to happen on the 14th to the 17th of September. ये ना सिर्फ UAE का region का सबसे बड़ा travel and tourism gathering है. So, it's kind of grown from strength to strength. So, ATM, Arabian travel market is going to be from the 14th to the 17th of September. Then, of course, 31st October क्या शुरू होने वाला है? 30x30, 31st October से लेकर 29th of November तक, the 10th Dubai Fitness Challenge is going to bring 30 by 30 back. So expect lots of free gyms, lots of contests, and of course, you know, lots of those 10-kilometer runs. Have you been preparing for it? Yeah, I know lots of people jinke liye ye pura marquee event ho gaya in the calendar. And then there is going to be the first time that Jitex is going to be held in Expo City, right? So Jitex, sabse pehli bar WTC se shift hokar ab Expo City mein hone wala hai, 7th to the 11th of December. That's what is going to happen. So that's something to look forward to. First edition of Jitex at Expo City and not at DWTC, 7th to 11th of December. Decades it's spent at DWTC. So yeah, lots of curiosity around that. Then Global Capital is going to come to Abu Dhabi December 7th to the 10th, and leading finance leaders, etc., they're going to be coming down together. And then the good news that we've all been talking about, Formula One ka season end is going to be in Abu Dhabi as scheduled. No anakani in that at all. December 3rd to 6th. 3rd to 6th of December, Formula One season going to end in Abu Dhabi. The Yas Marina Grand Prix is going to go ahead as scheduled. तेरी बातों में ऐसा उलझा जिया से तुमसे, दिस इज अ सचिन जिगर सॉन्ग. आप सुन रहे हैं द बिग ब्रेकफास्ट विद मी सिड. गुड मॉर्निंग.

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1: BBC News with Pete Ross. Iran says it's confident it can weather the latest economic sanctions announced by the United States. The measures target banks, businesses and countries trading with Iran and are meant to cut it off from the global economy. There's been no reaction yet from China, one of the main buyers of Iranian oil. It's previously said sanctions do not help. A British maritime safety organisation says an oil tanker has been attacked in the Strait of Hormuz. On Monday, Iran again warned that ships should not sail through the strait without its permission. Residents of the Kenskov community outside the Haitian capital have accused the police of abandoning them after another attack by an armed gang. Dozens were killed just minutes from the police station. The violence cast doubts on over Haiti's ability to stage elections in December. The US Supreme Court has sided with President Trump in lifting a court order that blocked his plan to restrict postal voting. Mr. Trump has long claimed mail ballots are insecure. The World Health Organization says the risk from the Ebola outbreak in the Democratic Republic of Congo remains very high. It has urged the authorities in Kinshasa to postpone mass gatherings. Fire crews in the US state of Nevada say they've brought under control about a quarter of the wildfire outside Reno. Officials, however, remain concerned that gusts of winds could drive the flames towards more homes. Unfavourable weather conditions are forecast for the next 2 days. The Australian Recording Industry Association says it's banning music primarily made by artificial intelligence from the country's official charts. It comes after a cover version of Madonna's Like a Prayer, which charted last month, was revealed to have used AI-generated vocals and drums. BBC News.
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0: Forget coffee, chai. He has got your morning kick. UAE's number one way to rise and shine. 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
4: Good morning, it's past 8 a.m. on the 25th of August, Tuesday ki subah. This is the perfect way to start your day. It's called The Big Breakfast with me, Sid. Yes, AI is in the news for all the right and wrong reasons. In this world, it's going to be SS Rajamouli versus Namit Malhotra. Kaise? Batata hum aapko kuch der mein. Also, in this hour of the show, ek bahut hi naya, bahut hi amazing contest bhi khelne wale hain, in which I could be potentially making your weekend. Keep it locked. This is Big 106.2, The Beat of Bollywood.

Very few singers come close to him when it comes to singing, especially romantic songs. What a voice! अगर आपने फिगर आउट कर लिया कि किसकी आवाज है ये, and if you want to win two tickets for Dhak Dhak, Zikr brings India's celebrated storyteller Amandeep Khayal to Dubai for the very first time. 29th of August, दो टिकट जीतने का मौका आपके पास. 800-1062 is the number to call right now.

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11: 8:17 on this Tuesday ki subah, 36 degrees Celsius right now, warm and sunny as expected, humidity at 58%, highs of 39, lows of 34 degrees.
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6: It is 8:26 on the clock on this Tuesday ki subah. Let's take a look at 311. What is going on here? Bahut zyada traffic aaj aur kafi north se yani ki Saudi German Hospital Ajman se shuru hoke ye traffic crosses safe zone, crosses city center Zaya all the way till Mohisna. You'll find slow moving traffic out there. 3-4 incidences are being reported from there, so be very careful. Ho sake to is raste ko avoid kijiye. Take 611 jahan par bhi there is traffic heading south going towards Alavir, lekin nowhere close to what it is at 311. Then there is also E11 Etihad Road par another interchange, one busy as ever heading south going towards Dera. Then there is D62 Beirut Street, Damascus Street par traffic is building up. S117 is getting a bit busy in Sharjah Industrial. Wapis aa jate hain Etihad Road par and Dera एरिया की तरफ जाता हुआ ट्रैफिक आपको मिलेगा. देयर इज एन इंसिडेंट बीइंग रिपोर्टेड आउट देयर एज वेल. एयरपोर्ट एरिया की तरफ जाता हुआ ट्रैफिक आपको मिलेगा. इन केस यू स्पॉट समथिंग, गिव मी अ कॉल 800-1062.
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8: I thought maybe Sharif was. 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Sir, हम भी तो देखें कि हमसे बड़ा शैतान कौन पैदा हो गया.
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0: It's one of those songs where sunte hi you are straight inside that topless car. Shahid Kapoor hai in Cocktail 2. Speaking about driving.
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0: Guess what? Coffee with Karan is coming out for its 9th season.
1: The Big Breakfast with Sid on Big 106.2. 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
0: और एक question for all you millennials out there. क्या आपको पता है कि Coffee with Karan कितने साल पुराना है? How old is Coffee with Karan? When was the first season that came out? कौन से साल में? अगर आपको पता है, तो then send me a WhatsApp 0543091062. But the big news coming out of Coffee with Karan land, season 9 is going to be out. And guess who's going to be the first guest on the show? The first guest is going to be none other than Salman Khan. Salman Khan is going to be making a very rare solo appearance in Coffee with Karan ka season 9 ka premiere, the first episode. It's of course not the first time that he's appeared on the show. It's the third time that he's going to be making his appearance on the show. Lekin pehli baar wo solo debut karne wale hain on the couch as the first guest of season 9. And that has been confirmed by the makers. Excited? Not excited? What are your feelings on this? Yeah, but something that you really are excited about, and I can see by the overwhelming number of WhatsApps that we are getting, is of course the big check-in to Germany.
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0: This is just the second day of us getting our guest list together. लेकिन इसके लिए आपको क्या करना है? बस थोड़ी सी मेहनत करनी है. 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
1: BBC News with Pete Ross. Iran says it's confident it can weather the latest economic sanctions announced by the United States. The measures target banks, businesses and countries trading with Iran and are meant to cut it off from the global economy. There's been no reaction yet from China, one of the main buyers of Iranian oil. It's previously said sanctions do not help. A British maritime safety organisation says an oil tanker has been attacked in the Strait of Hormuz. On Monday, Iran again warned that ships should not sail through the strait without its permission. Residents of the Kenskov community outside the Haitian capital have accused the police of abandoning them after another attack by an armed gang. Dozens were killed just minutes from the police station. The violence cast doubts on over Haiti's ability to stage elections in December. The US Supreme Court has sided with President Trump in lifting a court order that blocked his plan to restrict postal voting. Mr. Trump has long claimed mail ballots are insecure. The World Health Organization says the risk from the Ebola outbreak in the Democratic Republic of Congo remains very high. It has urged the authorities in Kinshasa to postpone mass gatherings. Fire crews in the US state of Nevada say they've brought under control about a quarter of the wildfire outside Reno. Officials, however, remain concerned that gusts of winds could drive the flames towards more homes. Unfavourable weather conditions are forecast for the next 2 days. The Australian Recording Industry Association says it's banning music primarily made by artificial intelligence from the country's official charts. It comes after a cover version of Madonna's Like a Prayer, which charted last month, was revealed to have used AI-generated vocals and drums. BBC News.
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0: 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He has got your morning kick. UAE's number one way to rise and shine. 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
4: Good morning, it's past 9 a.m. on this 25th of August, Tuesday ki subah. This is the perfect way to start your day. It's called The Big Breakfast with me, Sid. And yeah, lots of people got it right here. 2004 was when the first season of Coffee with Karan started. 2004, so it's now going to be back for its ninth season. And yeah, that was our MI question of this morning. MI, hum log nahi khel rahe, lekin Germany jane ka mauka aapke paas. Aaj subah ka last and final boarding call. Agar aap khelna chahte hain, Guten Tag Dilwale, that very amazing contest that combines Germany and Bollywood. And if you are interested in winning this all-expenses-paid trip to Germany in the latest season of Big Check-In, kya karna hai aapko? Last mauka aapke paas to get your entries in for this morning. Big Check-In space dekar apna naam. Big Check-In space your name. WhatsApp it. Do not SMS. WhatsApp it to 054-309-1062.

0: And I got a question from somebody on WhatsApp as well, caring, is there a limit to the number of times that I can WhatsApp? No, there is no limit to the number of times because it is WhatsApp. It is absolutely for free.
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1: Explain this to me. I mean, technology kahan se kahan pahunch rahi hai with so much of AI happening, which kind of bringing production cost down, right? To phir 4000 crore kyun lag rahe hain Ramayan mein?
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1: Let's not even get into that. Yeah, matlab behad technical sawal hai. Of course, if somebody knows the answer to that, it is Namit Malhotra. He knows what he's doing because he's won several Oscars. I mean, behind the scenes Oscars ki to wo champion hai, and that is why he's creating this spectacle. But here's what is the latest. Chakkar ye ho gaya na ki it's almost like a Rajamouli versus Namit Malhotra ka kind of battle of opinion, because what's going to happen is that Ramayan is making waves for using the latest in AI technology. And what are they going to do? Not for the spectacle, not for the visuals, but to actually do the dubbing. So Nitesh Tiwari ki ye jo film hai, multiple languages mein AI ke through iski dubbing hone wali hai. And jab Rajamouli sir ne iske bare mein suna, unhone kaha I am not going to do this at all. So he's also going to make this big spectacle film called Varanasi. Right, Priyanka Chopra is film mein hone wali hai, Mahesh Babu and Prithviraj Sukumaran, and they are also planning to bring this to a vast audience around the world and do it in several languages as well. Lekin jo dubbing hai 50 languages mein karne wale hai, but they're going to do it in the traditional way to release it across 120 countries mein ye film release hone wali hai. But the dubbing mein they are not going to use AI and they're going to do it the traditional way. So I guess it's har kisi ka apna ek opinion hota hai. Christopher Nolan kabhi bhi CGI nahi use karte. If you've seen Odyssey, it's just unbelievable, yaar. Me and my friends were just looking at each other and saying ki yaar nahi ye to pakka CG hai, and then you see an article saying ki nahi ye bhi CG nahi tha. Anyhow, this is The Big Breakfast with me, Sid. Good morning.

0: And as we speak, 24,000 educators, school support staff ahead of the academic year, jo ki shuru hone wala hai 31st of August, they are undergoing training. Ye 24th to 28th of August, it focuses on AI leadership and inclusive teaching.
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0: Yeah, 24,000 educators. 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That is the day that everybody is waiting for. 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
9: It is 9:44 on the clock and let's take a look at 3:11. बहुत ज़्यादा traffic आज सुबह से यहाँ पर है and काफी लंबा stretch all the way from Ajman Saudi German Hospital Ajman से लेकर heading south all the way to city center Mirdiv. So it is one of those days. एक घंटा चार मिनट extra लेकर आपको चलना है घर से. 1 hour and 4 minutes का delay on 3:11. Then things are a bit better at E11 but just about, huh? 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Then there's E88 is also surprisingly busy, 19 minutes का delay and this is heading east all the way till International Airport in Sharjah. So be careful. In case you spot something, give me a call, 800-1062 per.
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0: Parenting is not easy, not by any stretch of imagination. 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
0: Back to school hone wala hai 31st of August, yani ki this coming Monday is going to be back to school, and everybody's talking about the Apple AirTag. Yeah, the AirTag jisko banaya gaya hai so that you can like put it on your car keys, your house keys, agar aapko bhulne ki aadat hai, put it in your wallet as well, to agar chori wagaira ho gaya kahin par aap trip pe gaye hain, so uske kaam aata hai. Lekin guess what parents are doing now? It is a done thing to actually put AirTags in bachcho ke school bags, unke wristband pe AirTag lagana, taki if they're traveling by bus, if they're going for a school trip, etc. Parents want to keep an eye on their kids, and yeah, things that are not actually designed as child trackers. Lekin kya hai na ki jo neurologists hain, psychologists hain, they are saying ki isse parents ki anxiety manage hoti hai, but you know, independence jo hai bacche ki, wo kafi hamper hoti hai. So it's like a mixed bag of opinion out there. If you're a parent, let me know if you have a strong opinion on that. Would you consider putting an Apple AirTag in your bacche ka school bag just to keep a track on them? Specific safety or unusual threat risk hai, then it's a different thing. That's what the neurologists are also saying. But to do it on a regular basis doesn't do any good to a parent's well-being also, mental well-being also. And yeah, अपने टाइम पे तो बहुत ही सिंपल सीन था ना यार, मतलब एक लंच बॉक्स और एक स्कूल बैग लेकर हम लोग निकल पड़ते थे, एंड वो मिल्टन या सेलो की वाटर बॉटल, एवरीथिंग एल्स वुड टेक केयर ऑफ इटसेल्फ.

Yeah, give me a call, 800-1062, in case you have an opinion. If you are a parent and you are considering the Apple AirTag, this is The Big Breakfast with me. Sid, good morning.

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1: BBC News with Pete Ross. Iran says it's confident it can weather the latest economic sanctions announced by the United States. The measures target banks, businesses and countries trading with Iran and are meant to cut it off from the global economy. There's been no reaction yet from China, one of the main buyers of Iranian oil. It's previously said sanctions do not help. A British maritime safety organisation says an oil tanker has been attacked in the Strait of Hormuz. On Monday, Iran again warned that ships should not sail through the strait without its permission. Residents of the Kenskov community outside the Haitian capital have accused the police of abandoning them after another attack by an armed gang. Dozens were killed just minutes from the police station. The violence cast doubts on over Haiti's ability to stage elections in December. The US Supreme Court has sided with President Trump in lifting a court order that blocked his plan to restrict postal voting. Mr. Trump has long claimed mail ballots are insecure. The World Health Organization says the risk from the Ebola outbreak in the Democratic Republic of Congo remains very high. It has urged the authorities in Kinshasa to postpone mass gatherings. Fire crews in the US state of Nevada say they've brought under control about a quarter of the wildfire outside Reno. Officials, however, remain concerned that gusts of winds could drive the flames towards more homes. Unfavourable weather conditions are forecast for the next 2 days. The Australian Recording Industry Association says it's banning music primarily made by artificial intelligence from the country's official charts. It comes after a cover version of Madonna's Like a Prayer, which charted last month, was revealed to have used AI-generated vocals and drums. BBC News.
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0: 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And Dabur Pudinhara.
4: Good morning, it's past 10 a.m. on this 25th of August, Tuesday. Kisume, this is the perfect way to start your day. It's called The Big Breakfast with me, Sid. Coming up in this hour of the show, the Big Bollywood Quiz. A chance for you to win 2 open movie tickets. This is Big 106.2, The Beat of Bollywood.

0: 10 minute and all good things, like they say, must come to an end. You must have seen so many stories, so many reels around the Toyota building.
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0: Or should I say the Nasir Rashid Luta building. That is the actual name of the Toyota building. Everybody knows it as the Toyota building. 1974 mein ye bani thi, 15 story tall. And the Toyota sign has went up in 1981. It's 45 years old. Ab kahani mein twist. Ye toh aap jante hain ke 2027 tak ye building ko aap dekh payenge. Lekin, what about the sign? So, Toyota has confirmed, has said, ke that sign is going to be there, is going to be visible in some form or the other. Ye kaise hone wala hai? Abhi tak is baat pe koi, you know, clarity nahi hai. But they said that it is going to be preserved. So for all those people who, you know, love their nostalgia, love their history a bit, of course, it's, you know, one of those only standing buildings jahan par, when it was like the defense roundabout days, के टाइम से इट वॉज लाइक द बिगेस्ट लैंडमार्क. लोगों की गलत फहमी थी कि वहाँ पर अगर यार साइन है तो वहाँ पर एक टोयोटा का सर्विस स्टेशन भी होना चाहिए, लेकिन ऐसा नहीं है. इट वॉज जस्ट द साइन 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And so yeah, this iconic signboard, the Toyota signboard, is going to be available, is going to be visible in some way, form or the other. And the building management walon ne kaha hai ki they're going to go out, but not without a bang. There is one surprise also in store. Yeah, one more surprise is in store when it comes to the Toyota building. So yeah, 2027 mein it's going to go down. The building is not going to be there anymore. Big like change in the landscape of Dubai. But two things. Ek to jo signboard hai, that is going to be there. It's going to survive, right? And there's going to be one last surprise before the building goes. That's what the management has said. Speaking about nostalgia, nostalgia ke chalte matlab pata nahi kitne crore rupaye bana liye hain. Awarapan 2 is doing really well at the box office. Tera Mera Rishta continues coming up in just a while. This is The Big Breakfast with me, Sid. Big.

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6: 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Of course, yesterday was the last day of peak summer. Suhail Star was spotted. It's the 25th of August today. 38 degrees Celsius, humidity at 44%, highs of 39, lows of 35 degrees Celsius.
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1: So, Mr. Jaiswal, jab wo out hue, to bowler ne kuch unhe keh diya, and then, he went back and almost headbutted him wearing a helmet. Yeah, Jaiswal, the batsman, was wearing a helmet, right? So, bowler ke paas gaye, give him the stare. And then their heads touched. Now, of course, he's a batsman, so he was wearing his helmet. And then Harsha Bhogle did not really appreciate this. He said, ki yaar, aisa nahi karna chahiye tha. He should be more aware, right? And he should kind of control his emotions a bit more. Mr. Jaiswal ne kya kehti? Unhone reply kiya ki yaar, Mr. Bhogle, if you don't know, then don't say. Hum log school mein, if you don't know, then don't say. Kya hua tha? Kya garma garmi mein kya kya bola usne? Ye aapko pata hai? Nahi pata hai? To phir aap beech mein kyun bol rahe ho? Yeah, so Yashasvi Jaiswal also went on to say that it is very important to make it clear ki agar hum Indians ko tum bologe to hum log wapas se aapko palat kar jawab denge. Yes, ab kisko kitni baat hazam ho rahi hai pata nahi, lekin if the real indigestion is troubling you, you can get effective relief naturally with Dabur Pudin Hara. 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
0: 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Uske baad Ajay Devgan came into the fray, and then matlab part 1, part 2, part 3 was a huge commercial success, and now it is confirmed that there is actually going to be, hold your breath, a Drishyam part 4 bhi aane wala hai. Official confirmation hai, and it's going to be with Mohanlal playing George Kutty, and Jitu Joseph is going to be back at the helm as well. So that news is confirmed, all the Drishyam and 2 October K fans. But yeah, what is your favorite Drishyam moment so far? Drishyam, if you're a fan, send me a WhatsApp 0543091062. And who's not a fan? You might have differing opinions. Part 2 or part 3, was it required? Was it good? Was it bad? Lekin, there is not a single film fan who's not a Drishyam fan yet. But chalo, dekhte hain jab film bahar aayegi. It's time to order a lot of Papa John's pizza in the meanwhile, and kind of get yourself updated with what's happened in the first few installments, right? Part 1, part 2, part 3, inme se koi bhi agar aapne nahi dekha hai, it's time to kind of refresh that knowledge, because part 4 is coming out very soon. And talking about Papa John's, they've launched their new oven toasted sandwiches in the UAE, crafted on sourdough style ciabatta bread with an exceptionally crunchy bite that's made to be heard. Nashville chicken, buffalo chicken, 6 bold varieties in total, including pepperoni, spicy chicken ranch, margarita, garden special. Turn up the crunch and imagine that first bite. Try the new Papa John's sandwiches. 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Better ingredients, better pizza. Papa John's.
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0: Kaafi dramatic end to day 2 tha yesterday. I mean, towards the end, the visibility was very, very low. Matlab light, low light conditions. The umpires actually, according to the Sri Lankans, they kind of forced them to play. And then, ek nahi, do night watchmen ke saath unhone shuruaat ki innings ki. And then they lost 2 wickets in quick succession last evening. And lots of very frustrated Sri Lankan cricketers, but now they've kind of managed to steady the ship a bit. It's 130 for 4, just means 2 wicket to fall are of their night watchmen. And India scored isse pehle 503 for 9. They declared their innings at 503. Dhruv Jurel scored his second test 100. Devdutt Padikkal scored his second test 100 in two. The successive test 100. There have been 2 test matches and 2 centuries for Devdutt Padikkal. So that's a very interesting test match going on out there. Talking about India, if you're an Indian, one thing that's really made us very proud in the recent past is UPI. And UPI is officially 10 years old today. And the numbers are absurd. Aaj 25th of August, 10 saal pehle, 2016 mein UPI officially came on. And 1.78 crore annual transactions say it has now grown to 24,162 crore a year, and they process more than 66 crore transactions every single day. So Rana ji, you have to be proud if you're an Indian. Yeah, UPI, wow, what an innovation. And talk about innovation, Ford cannot be far behind when it comes to innovation. And Ford Back to School 2026 campaign by Altair Motors campaign runs from the 14th of August, ye shuru ho gaya, till the 27th of September. You can buy now, pay agle saal in 2027, down payment on Altair Motors, 1 saal ki free insurance, 5 saal ya phir 100,000 kilometers ki service or warranty, offers available on selected Ford models, a great opportunity for families to get ready for the new school year with attractive

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1: BBC News with Pete Ross. Iran says it's confident it can weather the latest economic sanctions announced by the United States. The measures target banks, businesses and countries trading with Iran and are meant to cut it off from the global economy. There's been no reaction yet from China, one of the main buyers of Iranian oil. It's previously said sanctions do not help. A British maritime safety organisation says an oil tanker has been attacked in the Strait of Hormuz. On Monday, Iran again warned that ships should not sail through the strait without its permission. Residents of the Kenskov community outside the Haitian capital have accused the police of abandoning them after another attack by an armed gang. Dozens were killed just minutes from the police station. The violence cast doubts on over Haiti's ability to stage elections in December. The US Supreme Court has sided with President Trump in lifting a court order that blocked his plan to restrict postal voting. Mr. Trump has long claimed mail ballots are insecure. The World Health Organization says the risk from the Ebola outbreak in the Democratic Republic of Congo remains very high. It has urged the authorities in Kinshasa to postpone mass gatherings. Fire crews in the US state of Nevada say they've brought under control about a quarter of the wildfire outside Reno. Officials, however, remain concerned that gusts of winds could drive the flames towards more homes. Unfavourable weather conditions are forecast for the next 2 days. The Australian Recording Industry Association says it's banning music primarily made by artificial intelligence from the country's official charts. It comes after a cover version of Madonna's Like a Prayer, which charted last month, was revealed to have used AI-generated vocals and drums. BBC News.
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1: BBC News with Pete Ross. Iran says it's confident it can weather the latest economic sanctions announced by the United States. The measures target banks, businesses and countries trading with Iran and are meant to cut it off from the global economy. There's been no reaction yet from China, one of the main buyers of Iranian oil. It's previously said sanctions do not help. A British maritime safety organisation says an oil tanker has been attacked in the Strait of Hormuz. On Monday, Iran again warned that ships should not sail through the strait without its permission. Residents of the Kenskov community outside the Haitian capital have accused the police of abandoning them after another attack by an armed gang. Dozens were killed just minutes from the police station. The violence cast doubts on over Haiti's ability to stage elections in December. The US Supreme Court has sided with President Trump in lifting a court order that blocked his plan to restrict postal voting. Mr. Trump has long claimed mail ballots are insecure. The World Health Organization says the risk from the Ebola outbreak in the Democratic Republic of Congo remains very high. It has urged the authorities in Kinshasa to postpone mass gatherings. Fire crews in the US state of Nevada say they've brought under control about a quarter of the wildfire outside Reno. Officials, however, remain concerned that gusts of winds could drive the flames towards more homes. Unfavourable weather conditions are forecast for the next 2 days. The Australian Recording Industry Association says it's banning music primarily made by artificial intelligence from the country's official charts. It comes after a cover version of Madonna's Like a Prayer, which charted last month, was revealed to have used AI-generated vocals and drums. BBC News.
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2: BBC News with Pete Ross. Iran says it's confident it can weather the latest economic sanctions announced by the United States. The measures target banks, businesses and countries trading with Iran and are meant to cut it off from the global economy. There's been no reaction yet from China, one of the main buyers of Iranian oil. It's previously said sanctions do not help. A British maritime safety organisation says an oil tanker has been attacked in the Strait of Hormuz. On Monday, Iran again warned that ships should not sail through the strait without its permission. Residents of the Kenskov community outside the Haitian capital have accused the police of abandoning them after another attack by an armed gang. Dozens were killed just minutes from the police station. The violence cast doubts on over Haiti's ability to stage elections in December. The US Supreme Court has sided with President Trump in lifting a court order that blocked his plan to restrict postal voting. Mr. Trump has long claimed mail ballots are insecure. The World Health Organization says the risk from the Ebola outbreak in the Democratic Republic of Congo remains very high. It has urged the authorities in Kinshasa to postpone mass gatherings. Fire crews in the US state of Nevada say they've brought under control about a quarter of the wildfire outside Reno. Officials, however, remain concerned that gusts of winds could drive the flames towards more homes. Unfavourable weather conditions are forecast for the next 2 days. The Australian Recording Industry Association says it's banning music primarily made by artificial intelligence from the country's official charts. It comes after a cover version of Madonna's Like a Prayer, which charted last month, was revealed to have used AI-generated vocals and drums. BBC News.
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1: 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Zikr brings India's master storyteller, Amandeep Khayal, with his soul-stirring show, Thak Thak, for the very first time in Dubai. 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
3: What is this spelling? P-R-I-Y-N-C-K-A.
4: Yeah, you know, the C was added later.
3: That's what I'm asking now. Is this...
4: But it was not recently added. It was like long time back, maybe 7 years back.
3: Time bhi to lagta hai, wo C ka asar hone mein. Priyanka, when was the last time you traveled?
4: I traveled last year.
3: So your passport is also waiting. Ke leke jao, stamp lagwao. Have you been to Germany before?
4: No, I have not been to Germany.
3: Superb. You'll have a lot of fun, but for that, you will have to play this fun game with me. Ab Priyanka, imagine karo, you're standing in a misty evening garden in Dresden, surrounded by autumn leaves and background mein. ये प्ले हो रहा है याद आई मूवी
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1: BBC News with Pete Ross. Iran says it's confident it can weather the latest economic sanctions announced by the United States. The measures target banks, businesses and countries trading with Iran and are meant to cut it off from the global economy. There's been no reaction yet from China, one of the main buyers of Iranian oil. It's previously said sanctions do not help. A British maritime safety organisation says an oil tanker has been attacked in the Strait of Hormuz. On Monday, Iran again warned that ships should not sail through the strait without its permission. Residents of the Kenskov community outside the Haitian capital have accused the police of abandoning them after another attack by an armed gang. Dozens were killed just minutes from the police station. The violence cast doubts on over Haiti's ability to stage elections in December. The US Supreme Court has sided with President Trump in lifting a court order that blocked his plan to restrict postal voting. Mr. Trump has long claimed mail ballots are insecure. The World Health Organization says the risk from the Ebola outbreak in the Democratic Republic of Congo remains very high. It has urged the authorities in Kinshasa to postpone mass gatherings. Fire crews in the US state of Nevada say they've brought under control about a quarter of the wildfire outside Reno. Officials, however, remain concerned that gusts of winds could drive the flames towards more homes. Unfavourable weather conditions are forecast for the next 2 days. The Australian Recording Industry Association says it's banning music primarily made by artificial intelligence from the country's official charts. It comes after a cover version of Madonna's Like a Prayer, which charted last month, was revealed to have used AI-generated vocals and drums. BBC News.
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2: 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That's not my thing.
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1: BBC News with Pete Ross. Iran says it's confident it can weather the latest economic sanctions announced by the United States. The measures target banks, businesses and countries trading with Iran and are meant to cut it off from the global economy. There's been no reaction yet from China, one of the main buyers of Iranian oil. It's previously said sanctions do not help. A British maritime safety organisation says an oil tanker has been attacked in the Strait of Hormuz. On Monday, Iran again warned that ships should not sail through the strait without its permission. Residents of the Kenskov community outside the Haitian capital have accused the police of abandoning them after another attack by an armed gang. Dozens were killed just minutes from the police station. The violence cast doubts on over Haiti's ability to stage elections in December. The US Supreme Court has sided with President Trump in lifting a court order that blocked his plan to restrict postal voting. Mr. Trump has long claimed mail ballots are insecure. The World Health Organization says the risk from the Ebola outbreak in the Democratic Republic of Congo remains very high. It has urged the authorities in Kinshasa to postpone mass gatherings. Fire crews in the US state of Nevada say they've brought under control about a quarter of the wildfire outside Reno. Officials, however, remain concerned that gusts of winds could drive the flames towards more homes. Unfavourable weather conditions are forecast for the next 2 days. The Australian Recording Industry Association says it's banning music primarily made by artificial intelligence from the country's official charts. It comes after a cover version of Madonna's Like a Prayer, which charted last month, was revealed to have used AI-generated vocals and drums. BBC News.
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4: What is this spelling? P-R-I-Y-N-C-K-A.
5: Yeah, you know, the C was added later.
4: That's what I'm asking, na? Is this...
5: But it was not recently added. It was like long time back, maybe 7 years back.
4: So time bhi to lagta hai, wo C ka asar hone mein. Priyanka, when was the last time you traveled?
5: I traveled last year.
4: So your passport is also waiting. Ke leke jao, stamp lagwa. Have you been to Germany before?
5: No, I have not been to Germany.
4: Superb. You'll have a lot of fun, but for that, you will have to play this fun game with me. Ab Priyanka, imagine karo, you're standing in a misty evening garden in Dresden, surrounded by autumn leaves and background me. Ye play ho raha hai.
5: Mm-hmm.
4: याद आई मूवी?
5: Yes, याद आई.
4: कौन सी मूवी थी?
5: मोहब्बतें.
4: Absolutely correct. And इसी के साथ congratulations. प्रियंका with CK होती है shortlist for the big check into Germany.
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1: 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Zikr brings India's master storyteller, Amandeep Khayal, with his soul-stirring show, Dhak Dhak, for the very first time in Dubai. 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
1: BBC News with Pete Ross. Iran says it's confident it can weather the latest economic sanctions announced by the United States. The measures target banks, businesses and countries trading with Iran and are meant to cut it off from the global economy. There's been no reaction yet from China, one of the main buyers of Iranian oil. It's previously said sanctions do not help. A British maritime safety organisation says an oil again warned that ships should not sail through the strait without its permission. Residents of the Kenscough community outside the Haitian capital have accused the police of abandoning them after another attack by an armed gang. Dozens were killed just minutes from the police station. The violence cast doubts on over Haiti's ability to stage elections in December. The US Supreme Court has sided with President Trump in lifting a court order that blocked his plan to restrict postal voting. Mr. Trump has long claimed mail ballots are insecure. The World Health Organization says the risk from the Ebola outbreak in the Democratic Republic of Congo remains very high. It has urged the authorities in Kinshasa to postpone mass gatherings. Fire crews in the US state of Nevada say they've brought under control about a quarter of the wildfire outside Reno. Officials, however, remain concerned that gusts of winds could drive the flames towards more homes. Unfavourable weather conditions are forecast for the next 2 days. The Australian Recording Industry Association says it's banning music primarily made by artificial intelligence from the country's official charts. It comes after a cover version of Madonna's Like a Prayer, which charted last month, was revealed to have used AI-generated vocals and drums. BBC News.
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1: BBC News with Emily Thomas. The UN and the Red Cross are warning that the world is dangerously close to fully autonomous weapons killing humans. A joint statement appeals for urgent international regulation at a time when drone warfare is becoming ever more sophisticated. There's currently no treaty governing the use of so-called killer robots. China says it opposes illegal unilateral sanctions after the US warned that countries that continue to deal with Iran would face consequences. Beijing said economic warfare and maximum pressure tactics only fueled further conflict. A refugee charity is warning that this season's extra severe El Niño weather phenomenon could result in massive flooding in East Africa, displacing up to 3 million people. Sweden's military has asked the government to expropriate a property near a strategic naval base owned by a Russian oligarch. The military says the location within Stockholm's archipelago has unique conditions for strengthening the base's defence against drones from both sea and air. The Kremlin has refused to comment on tracking data showing a US military transport plane has landed at Moscow's Vnukovo airport. There's speculation in Russian media that the plane may have brought President Trump's envoys for talks on the Ukraine war. Parliament in Nepal has ruled that the Prime Minister may wear his signature dark sunglasses in the chamber, despite earlier advice from the Speaker that they would be out of place. Birendra Shah is rarely seen in public without the trademark rectangular shades. And that's the latest world news from the BBC.
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2: Good evening, ये है Big Thrill of Mansi and सबसे thrilling, exciting news ये है कि आप हमारे साथ travel कर सकते हैं. We're taking you to Germany. This is the biggest news ever. 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Company तो as always is the best, but to fly with us, आपको register करना जरूरी है. 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And this year we're taking you to Germany. So get set, WhatsApping, kickstarting the show with

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9: It is 37 degrees, low jayega around 35, kaha ja raha hai when we see the Sohail star, mausam badal jayega. 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
6: Kuch kahaniyan sirf suni nahi jati, mehsoos ki jati hain. 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Zikr brings India's master storyteller, Amandeep Khayal, with his soul-stirring show, Thak Thak. 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
7: Alright, very very slow moving traffic is like agar aap Umm Sukim road pe hain going towards Jumeirah, it is kind of bumper to bumper. Also 15 se 25 minute ka delay is like if you're on the Hesse street going towards JVT, JVC all the way towards Motor City aapko traffic milne wala hai. Heavy traffic Jumeirah Park, Discovery Gardens, Furjan again bumper to bumper hai. Sheikh Zayed ki baat ki jaye to filhal 33 minute ka delay hai, but ye to bas shuruaat hai, aage dekho hota hai kya. Heavy traffic on the Sheikh Mohammed bin Zayed 48 minute at the moment. It is kind of packed near Festival City in Rashidiya. Anything else you'd like to report? Mujhe bataiye 800-1062 par.
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9: Oi hoi, 1 minute ka delay on Sheikh Zayed. It is packed like how. There's heavy traffic on the Sheikh Mohammed bin Zayed Merdif to Muhesna. Filhal it's showing a 57-minute delay. Traffic kind of standstill near Festival City in Adil Hummer. Heavy traffic near Russell Court Industrial Area going towards Jaddaf. Again, a 45-minute delay. Iske alawa aapko traffic milne wala hai Hesse Street par bhi. Filhal 37-minute ka delay dikha raha hai. Aaj bahut traffic hai. Aapka sahara aur aapka saathi main hi hoon. But there's so much happening while you're stuck in traffic. Fantastic invites to be won. Stay right here. Ye hai Big 106.2.
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2: BBC News with Emily Thomas. The UN and the Red Cross are warning that the world is dangerously close to fully autonomous weapons killing humans. A joint statement appeals for urgent international regulation at a time when drone warfare is becoming ever more sophisticated. There's currently no treaty governing the use of so-called killer robots. China says it opposes illegal unilateral sanctions after the US warned that countries that continue to deal with Iran would face consequences. Beijing said economic warfare and maximum pressure tactics only fueled further conflict. A refugee charity is warning that this season's extra severe El Niño weather phenomenon could result in massive flooding in East Africa, displacing up to 3 million people. Sweden's military has asked the government to expropriate a property near a strategic naval base owned by a Russian oligarch. The military says the location within Stockholm's archipelago has unique conditions for strengthening the base's defence against drones from both sea and air. The Kremlin has refused to comment on tracking data showing a US military transport plane has landed at Moscow's Vnukovo airport. There's speculation in Russian media that the plane may have brought President Trump's envoys for talks on the Ukraine war. Parliament in Nepal has ruled that the Prime Minister may wear his signature dark sunglasses in the chamber, despite earlier advice from the Speaker that they would be out of place. Birendra Shah is rarely seen in public without the trademark rectangular shades. And that's the latest world news from the BBC.
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1: Alright, सबसे important long weekend से भी बड़ा plan है एक holiday पे जाने का. We're taking you to Germany this year, and if you've still not checked in, then what are you doing? अभी भी message आया कि आप number बहुत तेज बोलती हैं, तो धीरे बोल देती हूँ. 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In fact, अगर यहाँ number miss out हो जाता है, you can also find all the details on our Instagram, which is 106.2 Big FM. वैसे अगर आप उनमें से नहीं हैं जिन्हें weekends पे party वाड़ी करना पसंद है, you like slow evenings, you love poetry, then I've got something very exciting waiting for you. And if you love Amandeep Khayal, तो बस आपका ख्याल उन तक पहुंच जाएगा, giving you a chance to win invites for his first ever show in Dubai. All the details coming up. Filal kick starting this hour with

0: Autobahns, majestic Bavarian castles, the ultimate European adventure is calling your name. 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
2: Good evening, you have Big Thrill, Mansi, and I'm sure you're thrilled, you're excited for the long weekend. वैसे इस long weekend, अगर आप एक slow evening with अच्छी चाय, great poetry, amazing stories enjoy करना चाहते हैं, then this is it. 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Amandeep is very very popular on social. If you follow him on Instagram, you know कि ये everyday love, life, romance को कितनी खूबसूरती से narrate करते हैं. 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They are available only and exclusively on District, starting at just 199 dirhams, which includes high tea and free parking. This is happening at the Gems Al Barsha National School. Doors open at 4:30 PM. Show shuru hoga 5:30 PM. 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
7: Yes or no?
8: Congratulations, sabse pehle.
9: Thank you so much. I'm so excited for this.
8: Sher ne khoon chak liya hai, so ab Ricky ko koi nahi rok sakta hai. Germany, aap aur main saath milkar na man mein to Germany hi pahunch jayenge. Chale Germany?
9: Absolutely.
8: 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So, aap aur main, we are running through green Bavarian meadows with the wind in your hair, yeah? Running through green Bavarian meadows with the wind in the hair. Aur jo dialogue sunne ko milta hai, wo ye wala.
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8: 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Your name goes into the draw and you're one step closer to winning that solo trip to Germany.
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8: Heavy traffic still on Sheikh Zayed. Abhi bhi 1 ghanta 10 minute ka delay. I don't know what's up with Tuesday. It is very, very slow moving traffic Sheikh Zayed face since morning. फिलहाल शेख मोहम्मद बिन जायद अगेन अ 57 मिनट डिले. इट इज बम्पर टू बम्पर अगर आप मोटर सिटी के पास हैं. स्पोर्ट्स सिटी से मोटर सिटी इफ 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
1: BBC News with Emily Thomas. The UN and the Red Cross are warning that the world is dangerously close to fully autonomous weapons killing humans. A joint statement appeals for urgent international regulation at a time when drone warfare is becoming ever more sophisticated. There's currently no treaty governing the use of so-called killer robots. China says it opposes illegal unilateral sanctions after the US warned that countries that continue to deal with Iran would face consequences. Beijing said economic warfare and maximum pressure tactics only fueled further conflict. A refugee charity's warning that this season's extra severe El Niño weather phenomenon could result in massive flooding in East Africa, displacing up to 3 million people. Sweden's military has asked the government to expropriate a property near a strategic naval base owned by a Russian oligarch. The military says the location within Stockholm's archipelago has unique conditions for strengthening the base's defence against drones from both sea and air. The Kremlin has refused to comment on tracking data showing a US military transport plane has landed at Moscow's Vnukovo airport. There's speculation in Russian media that the plane may have brought President Trump's envoys for talks on the Ukraine war. Parliament in Nepal has ruled that the Prime Minister may wear his signature dark sunglasses in the chamber, despite earlier advice from the Speaker that they would be out of place. Balendra Shah is rarely seen in public without the trademark rectangular shades. And that's the latest world news from the BBC.
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2: I'm sure tayariyan chal rahi hain. 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
9: 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I will not rate you as a foodie, it's okay. You are actually 11 on 10. Thank you, bye. If you think you are a bigger foodie than Pranav, all you have to do is call करो मुझे 800-1062 पर and we'll see if you are a bigger foodie.
0: 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The Beat of Bollywood. Big Traffic, brought to you by selfdrive.ae.
11: Still a 38 minute slowdown if you're taking Sheikh Zayed. There's heavy traffic today. I don't know the reason. Workers emerged if aage mo isna Sheikh Mohammed bin Zayed again a 45 minute delay. Area standstill near Rashidia, Umramul side. Heavy traffic near Jeddah, Dubai Design District. Also slow moving traffic at the moment. Agar aap Alkuz industrial area ke aas paas hain, there's heavy traffic near Barsha 1. Plus A, if you are going towards Circle Mall in JVC, 15 से 20 मिनट का डिले दिखा रहा है। इसके अलावा कहीं अटके हो मुझे बताओ 800-1062 पर।
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1: Alright, if you're someone who loves great cinema, iconic lyrics, then I'm sure you love Javed Akhtar. And you have to clear your calendar for the 28th of August. Long weekend hai, Friday ko chutti hai. And Friday, Jadu hone wala hai. Gagan Mudgal is coming to the Junction Dubai with Jadu, the life of Javed Akhtar. And it is going to be an incredible night. 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
2: 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I'm talking about the single ones still looking for love. 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It's time to check in. 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
1: 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And while you're at it, some great music to keep you company. And Mansi, this is the Big Thrill.

0: course, we've taken you to London before, but this year we're taking you somewhere big. I'm talking about a place that's known for some yum pretzels, Black Forest cake, great scenery, high-speed highways, and of course, luxury cars.
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0: Exactly. 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

0: Big 106.2, the beat of Bollywood. 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
0: The beat of Bollywood. Big 106.2. That's my song.

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2: 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P-R-I-Y-N-C-K-A.
3: Yeah, you know, the C was added later.
2: That's what I'm asking, na.
3: But it was not recently added. It was like long time back, maybe 7 years back.
2: Time bhi to lagta hai, wo C ka asar hone mein. Priyanka, when was the last time you traveled?
3: I traveled last year.
2: So your passport is also waiting. Ke leke jao, stamp lagwao. Have you been to Germany before?
3: No, I have not been to Germany.
2: Superb. You'll have a lot of fun, but for that, you will have to play this fun game with me. Ab Priyanka, imagine karo, you're standing in a misty evening garden in Dresden, surrounded by autumn leaves and background me. ये प्ले हो रहा है याद आई मूवी
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0: Evenings electric, 5 p.m. to 9 p.m. The Big Thrill with Mansi. 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Some nights need no words, just the right vibe. Sink into the Big Chill. 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

0: rush, no noise, just soul-soothing music on a moonlit ride. 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